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1: 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Host, Pastor Paul Ade Farrison. Leading worship, Frank Edwards, Nathaniel Bassi, BJ Sachs, Mideme Olaoba, Onosa Rio, Sonny Badu, Mr. M and Revelation, Ima Oh My God, Moses Bliss, Pastor Tolu Dukoya, IB Quake, K Strings, Prince Emmanuel, Blessed Lopez, Sumisola Agbebi, Mercy Chinwo, the Lagos Metropolitan Gospel Choir, and the Rock Cathedral Gospel Choir. 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

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Good morning, Lagos. You're tuned into The Breakfast Show with Manny and Vanessa. With over 6 million views in 1 month from his album, Money. I can't get over Ashaka's recent performance. I think there was a Spotify show that he did in London. It was absolutely

absolutely breathtaking. If you haven't seen it, please check it out and just admire that beautiful body of work right there from Oladedemi. Hope I got that right. Asha K. Yes. Mr. Money himself. All right, let's get straight into the booze this morning. But right now, thank God it's Friday. Oh my goodness. The weekend is here. I'm so excited. But let's get right to the boost. Every day is a reminder that we get a fresh start, a chance to make better choices, embrace new possibilities, and bring our best selves into the day ahead. You know one thing, David McKay once said, your thoughts are the architect of your destiny. Your thoughts are the architects of your destiny. Now think about an architect before a building is constructed. The architect creates a blueprint first. In the same way, our thoughts often become the blueprint of our actions. Yes, if you wake up thinking, well, today's going to be a terrible day. Oh my goodness, I woke up so late. How did I do this? Oh no, and you just start complaining the entire day, or when you start your day, you'll likely notice every inconvenience. But if you think today's a fresh opportunity, you're more likely to look for solutions and possibilities. Many of us pay attention to what other people say about us, but we don't pay enough attention to what we say to ourselves. The conversations happening in our minds can either build confidence or weaken. If you constantly tell yourself, well, I can't do this, you'll hesitate to try. But when you tell yourself, I can learn, improve, and grow, you're much likely to take action. I mean, think about this. A student preparing for an examination may not know all the answers yet. If they think, well, I'm going to fail anyway, they might stop studying. But if they think every hour I spend improves my chances, they keep on going and increase the opportunity for success. That's exactly how it works. Destiny isn't usually created in one big moment. It's built day by day through the choices that we make. And those choices often begin with our thoughts. So what are you thinking today? Okay, how are you thinking about your day? How are you thinking about yourself? Now, here's something to think about. What's a thought you have this morning that's helping you move forward and not holding you back? What is a thought that you have this morning that is helping you move forward and not holding you back? Probably it's what is meant for me won't pass me by. Everything is working out for my good. I'm grateful for how far I have come already. Or great things are coming my way. Whatever the thought is, send a message, send a voice note. Let's hear from you this morning. Once again, the WhatsApp line is 09088265016. What is a thought that you have this morning that is helping you move forward and not holding you back? Send that message, send that voice note. Let's hear from you. Let's put some positivity out there and manifest great things that are coming our way. Remember, your mind is constantly drawing the blueprint of your future. Choose thoughts that inspire action, growth, and possibility. And like David McKay once said, your thoughts are the architect of your destiny. So what are you building today with your thoughts? Okay, send that message. Send that voice note and let's hear from you. When I come back, I'll check out some messages on the WhatsApp line. Of course, we also have the trending stories, a lot of tea to spill. We'll talk about that in a few minutes from now. Once again, the question for the boost is, what is a thought that you have this morning that is helping you move forward and not holding you back? Send that message, send that voice note. But let's get back to the music. This is CK with African Girls. Stay tuned.

0: 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A sound of worship. A sound of praise. The African Praise Experience 2026. A night of worship like you've never had before. Happening Friday the 10th of July from 7 p.m. till dawn at the Rock Cathedral Lekki. Host, Pastor Paul Ade Farrison. Leading worship, Frank Edwards, Nathaniel Bassi, BJ Sachs, Bidemi Olaoba, Onosa Rio, Sonny Badu, Mr. M and Revelation, Ima Oh My God, Moses Bliss, Pastor Tolu Odukoya, IB Quake, K Strings, Prince Emmanuel, Blessed Lopez, Sumisola Agbebi, Mercy Chinwo, the Lagos Metropolitan Gospel Choir, and the Rock Cathedral Gospel Choir. Happening Friday the 10th of July from 7 p.m. till dawn at the Rock Cathedral Lekki, the African Praise Experience. One altar, one sound, one God.
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1: 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It's the season finale of the I Beg to Differ Secondary Schools Debate Tournament Season 9. 10th of August at 3 p.m. Lagos, Abuja and Port Harcourt will come alive. Champions from Abuja, Port Harcourt and Lagos will go shoulder to shoulder for the crown of the Champion of Champions. 16 secondary schools, 3 daily debates, 4 weeks of intense matchups. Who will be the Champion of Champions of the I Beg to Differ Season 9? 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I Beg to Differ, the Tournament of Champions.
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3: Hello Lagos, I'm Vanessa Adasin. The time is 7 a.m. and this is a Cool FM news update. 9 people have now been confirmed dead following the collapse of a 3-story mall in Alakija, Lagos. Emergency workers have rescued 26 people alive and taken them to Navy Town Hospital for treatment. Search and rescue efforts are continuing at the scene. Next on the news, the Lagos State Government is urging residents of Etiosai, Bejuleki, and Ekpe to stay alert against Ebola. Officials say there's no confirmed case in Nigeria. They're encouraging residents to report suspected cases and observe preventive measures. Still in the news, NECO has released the 2026 BECE results for more than 186,000 candidates nationwide. The council has also fixed July 22nd and 23rd for re-sit exams. The re-sit is for candidates with deficiencies in mathematics, English, or both. In other news, Africa's first Nollywood-Bollywood collaboration, On Different Grounds, is now showing in cinemas nationwide. The romantic comedy opened after a successful Lagos premiere. The film is already earning praises for its story and performances. Elena Keiza has exited Love Island USA. The move follows a resurfacing of old videos and social media posts containing racial slur. Producers say the material was not publicly available during the show's vetting process. And finally on the news, the Netherlands have finished top of Group F after a 3-1 win over Tunisia. The Dutch will now face Morocco in the World Cup last 32. Tunisia bow out after losing all 3 group matches. Australia also progressed, while Turkey urged the United States 3-2. And that's all of the news this morning. Coming up, we got more hit music and great conversations coming your way. Stay tuned. We'll be right back.

You know, props to Kumi and Lil J for this beautiful tune right here. Gorgeous on your number one hit music station, 96.9 Cool FM. Because a lot of the songs that you have right there, right now actually, about women are just overly sexualized. It is what it is. And yeah, when you have a song just simply saying that she's gorgeous, thank you for that beautiful song. Beautiful music right there. Very soothing as well. Well, right now you're tuned into The Breakfast Show with Manny and Vanessa. And of course, welcome to The Trending Stories. Your daily dose of everything that's hot, that's happening, and impossible to ignore. Let's dive right in. First up on the trending stories, rapper YC criticizes the trend of Olodo uprising. Okay, saying Nigeria is rewarding unintelligent and ignorant people over educated ones. I mean, this is not the first time a conversation like this has come up. He even name dropped Pella as well. Some people even say we make the wrong people famous and all that, but they're famous because they keep pushing what they do out there and they don't stop. I guess be what you want to see out there and push it. If you have something to say, then say it, okay? That's just it. And let them keep saying what they want to say, and let's make it an equal slate. But what do you think about YC's recent comment about Olodo rising and Nigeria rewarding ignorant people over educated ones? What are your thoughts on that? By the way, Pella and Jarvis have responded to him, so with a lot of shade and drama, but we'll talk about that more on the show this morning. Next up on the trending stories, Nigerian man filmed being assaulted by his wife declines help to get justice. So this video was truly awful to watch. Like someone said, abuse is abuse. No matter what, she should face the consequences of her action. Some people say it's because he doesn't have money, he should get a job. I mean, come on. Regardless, she needs to be persecuted for that. If you have seen the video, it's absolutely horrible, horrible to watch. She literally was holding a stick and hitting her husband. Terrible. But anywho, next up on the trending stories, Tems and Michelle Obama surprise young women at a songwriting workshop. Hey! Yes. Truth be told, Tems is the boss, taking selfies with the Obamas, working with Michelle Obama, and even a performance at the Barack Obama Center as well. Everyone kept talking about how George Bush was admiring her the entire time. He couldn't look away. He was just staring at how glamorous and how beautiful she was. And an amazing performer as well. What a superstar. Props to Tems right there. And then finally on the trending stories, Rema shut down Morocco with an epic performance. Yes. You know, I watched his performance yesterday and it was truly incredible. Not just seeing him deliver on stage, but just the crowd in Morocco singing back to him at the top of their lungs. I mean, he literally could have taken a break just for like, and just sat there and just be staring at everyone while they would just, the crowd would just keep on going. That's just the power of his music. And it's great to see. But for now, that's it on the trending stories this morning. What caught your attention the most? Drop your thoughts on the WhatsApp line. It's 090-8826-5016. That is 090-8826-5016. Up next is the trending stories review. We do got a few messages here on our WhatsApp line responding to the boost. This person here, I wish you got your name, says, good morning, Cool FM. Thank you, Vanessa, for the boost. I can learn, improve, and grow. Yes. I love that. Manifest what you want. Put it out there. We also got another message here from Teddy. He says, good morning, Manny and Vanessa. Happy Friday. The boost message speaks to me directly. I woke up this morning. Everything seems meaningless to me. No energy to work. But my thoughts of what to gain ahead positively, I got the motivation to move. Sorry, it's a bit noisy here. That's why I can't make voice notes. All right. Thank you, Teddy, for that message as well. I love that. You eventually got the energy to move and to keep going forward, okay? Because there's so many great things that are coming your way. That is for sure. So you have to go get them, right? Coming up in a few minutes, we got the trending stories review. But in the meantime, let's get back to the hits. This is OBO Baddest, David O with Be There Still. I'll be right back.

0: minutes, are you ready to become amazing?
1: Yes, Captain Amazing!
0: So, what do we do?
1: We take our Amazing Day cereal!
0: Can't hear you!
1: We take our Amazing Day cereal!
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Groovy tune right there. Just kept you up on your feet. Literally, I was dancing in the studio because it's such a vibe. Amazing song right there from Fave. I guess the person that actually produced Conte actually produced this one as well for her. So you can guess the same feeling from this, that energetic vibe going on. But anywho, right now you're tuned into The Breakfast Show with Manny and Vanessa. And of course, welcome to the Trending Stories review. We got a message here on the WhatsApp line responding to the trending stories. Amaka here says, maybe Nigerians have more lotos out there. That's why the lotos are being pushed out there. LOL, congratulations to Tems and Rema making us proud. No, Amaka, I do not agree with that. Nigerians have so many intelligent people out there. And yeah, yes, I do agree with low-key, though, not completely, with YC when

0: he says that there's an Olodo uprising. Yeah, you do see a lot of crazy things that people do for content, and they get out there. You see them having like engagements and views and comments and likes, and you're wondering, okay, but you see someone sitting down to do a whole podcast, have like a quality conversation. It doesn't get as much engagement as when you see someone just jumping on a chair and just screaming in their room and just doing those random things, putting powder on their face and making, saying that that's content. But I mean, that's what they're doing and it's working out for them. So the point is, whatever it is that you're doing, how about pushing it out there, okay? Be what you want to see out there. From YC saying that Nigeria is rewarding unintelligent and ignorant people over educated ones. And also Jarvis, she actually did respond to him as well, saying that, well, where are the jobs? Like, what is, if you're coming out to say that, okay, why are they making content like this? What's happening? What's going on here? Then how about you, if you are making a statement like that, why don't you push that statement towards the government? Why are you attacking the content creators? They're just trying to earn a living as well. Like, why the hate? Why do you have to do that? But thank you, Amaka, for that message. Thanks for joining the conversation this morning. Remember to respond to any of the stories that got your attention on the headlines, on the trending stories, actually. What do you think about Tems and Michelle Obama surprising young women at a songwriting workshop? Tems is such a boss. I mentioned that before. She is such a superstar. Afrobeats is doing so many fantastic things. Even Rema shutting down Morocco with an epic performance as well. That was really cool. I can't stop watching that FIFA World Cup performance by Rema. Just that, I think it was less than 15 seconds that he had on stage. But oh my goodness. He shook up the place. It was incredible to watch. But let's know your thoughts on the trending stories this morning. There was also another story about a Nigerian man being filmed assaulted by his wife. Well, he declined help to get justice. So when they did reach out to him for help, that okay, should they persecute her? He declined the help. What do you think about that? Send a message, send a voice note, and let's hear from you this morning. The WhatsApp line is 090-8826-5016. Right now, we got Bunika in the studio. I wonder if she's ready to give us the gist this morning. The tea. Good morning.
1: Hi, hi. Good morning. What are we talking about today?
0: Talking about a lot, okay, Bunika. From the whole, did you see the YC conversation when he said there's an Olodo uprising?
1: Oh my God, yeah.
0: What do you think about that?
1: I mean, he's low-key kind of right. Low-key, because though, some people don't want to use their brains anymore. They just use AI. Can.
0: You just come in the studio, you decide to choose
1: I'm
0: violence.
1: I'm sorry.
0: Please don't do that. Wait, what do you mean AI? Choose to use AI in what way?
1: You know, there was this one time when I was in university, we were okay to do this presentation on a project.
0: Yes.
1: And then I told this one guy, okay, let me just break, because I was the group leader, right? Okay. So I told them, oh, let's just break the work. Let's, you do this, you do this, you do that. And I told this one guy
0: yes
1: to write the conclusion for the project, and he used AI. And I'm like, AI was not
0: so
1: there.
0: So when you are you trying to say people that use AI are Olodos?
1: No, I'm saying people are using AI for the littlest things that you can just think about. I use AI as well.
0: We all use AI.
1: It's like, I don't know.
0: Oh my goodness. But you know what I think he means? I think when he dropped this, he was talking about content like Pella. And when you see videos like that of them just doing the most random things.
1: Yeah. Those are clickbaits now.
0: Like, those are clickbaits, exactly. So, and when you have like, but it can like your podcast now, where you guys are having quality conversations. I see that all the time. You don't see things like that being put out there. You see people, they see it and they like skip
1: it. People want like,
0: you rather see Pella jumping. But it's not like, that's his business. That's his craft. That's what he decides to do. And he's making money from it. And you can't criticize him for that, because that's what's earning his living or what's giving him money. So, I mean, it is what it is. But Bunika, what's the tea this morning? What's the gist?
1: Now, listen, the biggest basketball competition in Nigeria is back. And you're probably wondering, what is the biggest basketball competition in Nigeria? Well, take a wild guess. It's called the Millows Schools Basketball Championship. All right. Let me take that again. Right. So there's this basketball competition that happens in Nigeria, and it's called the Millows Schools Basketball Championship. The national finals will take place at the National Stadium in Surulere, marking 26 years of giving kids the chance to experience the power of grassroots sports. Okay, you don't necessarily have to be tall to play basketball. I don't think
0: I agree.
1: So. I think it's a talent thing,
0: period.
1: Right? Just knowing how to shoot the ball. So yes, 26 years, an incredible journey that has impacted over 3 million children across the country. And this year alone, the competition reached kids from like 30,000 schools. And now only the best 12 teams remain. So the competition has been going on for a minute, and now only the best 12 teams remain. And if you can, the National Stadiums in Surulere from the 26th to the 22nd of July. So from the 26th of June to the 22nd of July, come and witness live action and ultimate display of teamwork, grit, and determination at the 26th Milo Schools Basketball Championship. This is one event you do not want to miss for anything in the world, okay? If you love playing sports, you love basketball, don't miss this championship at Surulere, the National Stadium in Surulere, from the 26th to the 22nd of July 2026. It's called the 26th Milo Schools Basketball Championship. So yeah, you should be there.
0: Yep,
1: Mark your calendars.
0: You had Bunny Care right there and be part of that experience. We got a voice note here on the WhatsApp line. I do hope it's clean though. Let's see if we can check it out.
2: Okay, for the Olodo Uprising, it's simple. Man, we don't accept maybe certain artists, maybe we don't get down with them. And you're trying to have like a detailed conversation, constructive criticism without having to throw jabs or insults. You can't have it with these people. You need to say, I don't like this person because of this, because of that. Like, you're being simple, like you're being plain without doing anything else. The first thing we tell you is, should you get money?
0: Wow.
2: I beg you one more. They see money. And now this school has come. Anthem is now everywhere. Like, that's the mentality now. So what's selling in every content or every music here is drugs.
0: Yeah.
2: You know, anything
0: women
2: that has to do with you just hustling, fraud, and all of this.
0: Very true.
2: So where is it? Where's the lie? The Olodo Uprising is there. For real. You can't even say I don't like this person. Next thing they are saying that, oh, my, you get money, you leave my bed, you get what you get. Like, they can't even respond with what's it called? You can't get an intellectual or a good response. The next thing you hear is, should be get money. That's how bad it is. Like,
0: okay.
2: So that's the Olodo Uprising for me.
0: All right, so apparently you do agree with this Olodo Uprising. It is a thing now. Wow, what a term.
1: Yeah.
0: Olodo Uprising.
1: And people don't really care about being intelligent. It's all about the money. Like, do you have money? Is your ignorance...
0: But you know what, buddy? I'm not going to fight Pella. I'm not going to be upset with him for trying to make money. Like, honestly, except
1: actually,
0: he does something like with like drugs or whatever. But I mean, he's doing what he has to do to earn
1: exactly
0: a living. And it's working for him. So, I mean, why the hate?
1: Cheers to
0: honestly
1: him.
0: Honestly. But I mean, what do you think about this whole situation, this whole Olodo Uprising conversation from YC? Send a message, send a voice note. The WhatsApp line is 090-88-265-016. Our rapper YC recently said that Nigeria is rewarding unintelligent and ignorant people over educated ones. What are your thoughts on that? Join the conversation this morning. I'll be right back. This is Tiwa Savage and Wande Ko with Energy.

0: Attention kids, are you ready to become amazing?
1: Yes, Captain Amazing!
0: So, what do we do?
1: We take our amazing day cereal!
0: Can't hear you!
1: We take our amazing day cereal!
0: That's right! 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
1: In sports.
2: All right, good morning, Lagos, Nigeria. Anthony the Voice right here with some updates you can use in the world of sports. Where do we go? We go to tennis ahead of Wimbledon next week. Starts on Monday, by the way. Emma Raducanu missed training at Wimbledon yesterday as she manages an injury aggravated by her run to the Queen's final. She was reportedly seen leaving the All England club wearing an orthopedic boot on her right leg on Wednesday. Just to quote something from her, she did say, "I've just been dealing with a few niggles over the past few weeks, and of course the load I've had in the last week. It's been a great problem to have playing this many matches. It was a welcome return to form for the British number one, who had not won a match since early March and missed several tournaments because of viral illness." She's seeded 30th for Wimbledon, which begins on Monday, and is set to learn her first round opponent in today's draw. Also, we hear that some players will continue their protests in demand for more money, despite a 20% increase for the prize money at Wimbledon. Some players limited pre-tournament media to 15 minutes at the French Open, but will go a step further at Wimbledon. The 15 minutes limit is meant to symbolize the 15% of revenue, which, broadly speaking, the Grand Slams allocate to prize money. We hear that the players are expecting just about 7 million more of what is being offered at the moment. 64.2 million British pounds will be shared absolutely across players for this year's Wimbledon. All right, in Formula One, well, this is very unique. The Formula One's governing body, the FIA, has passed a proposal to end term limits for its president by a majority of more than 90%. Now, what this means is the elimination of time limits for presidency. Now, many are saying that this is an act by the current president, Ben Sulayem, to continue being president beyond the 12-year limit. I don't know if this is good, but I guess we'll have to wait and see. And this cuts across other positions for the Formula One governing body ahead of the Austrian Grand Prix, which is this weekend. All right, coming back home, Commonwealth Games 2026, the countdown is on. Glasgow, that's the destination. World record holder Toby Amuso headlines 29 athletes invited by the Athletics Federation of Nigeria. Sprinters include the likes of Koinsola Ajayi, Favour Asher in the field event. Ace Brume is there, long jump star, shot put specialist Chukwuebuka Enekwachi in there as well. The women's squad have got the likes of Tima Blessing, Miracle Ezechukwu. On the men's side, Alaba Akintola, Israel Okon, Udodi Onwuzurike, amongst others. All these athletes are expected to report to camp on the 20th, later this month actually, as we get ready for the tournament scheduled from the 23rd of July to the 2nd of August. So that's when the camp will be opened. All right, moving away from that, the present Federation's Cup for the women's category is, well, decided as we speak. Heartland Queens will face Nasarawa Amazons in the final. Heartland Queens got a dramatic 2-1 victory over FC Robo Queens in Benin City, while Nasarawa Amazons reached the present Federation's Cup final after edging Sunshine Stars 2-1 in the other semi-final at the Nnamdi Azikiwe Stadium. All right, moving to the world stage, the World Cup in the third round of games for the group stage. And as we speak, teams are confirming their place in the round of 32. And while some are confirming their tickets back home, the likes of Turkey already going back home, but they decided to give us something to reveal about. And that was the 3-2 win over the United States. A 3-2 win scored by Kanayan late in that game. Well, they will be going on. But the US, of course, the host, having won two games, we were playing Bosnia and Herzegovina in the last 32 of the tournament. Australia sealed their passage in the last 32, and Paraguay as well, as they both had a stalemate draw in that group as well. So the soccer rules will now face the runners-up in group featuring Egypt, Iran, and Belgium. And that group also waiting to be confirmed as well. While Paraguay, as things stand, will face Group E winners Germany. in the round of 32. All right, Anthony Elanga scored a second-half stunner to secure a last 32 spot for Sweden in the 1-0 draw against Japan. Japan finished second behind the Netherlands. And we hear Japan will now face Brazil in the round of 32 as well. And talking about the Netherlands, well, you've got to keep an eye on that team as they go. They could be potentially facing Morocco, absolutely, in the round of 32 as well. Ivory Coast reached the knockout stage for the first time in a World Cup thanks to Nicolas Pepe's double against Curaçao. And that will give the Ivorians a big chance to probably dream. And you never know how far they could go. Their round of 32 opponent is still yet to be decided. Ecuador, by the way, beat Germany, the biggest result from the earliest of this morning. And that confirms them in the round of 32. And they could be potentially facing the Three Lions at that stage as well. All right.

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4: 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Who will be the Champion of Champions of the I Beg to Differ Season 9? 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

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From every corner of Africa, a sound is rising. 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Host, Pastor Paul Ade Farrison. Leading worship, Frank Edwards, Nathaniel Bassi, BJ Sachs, Bidemi Olaoba, Onosa Rio, Sonny Badu, Mr. M and Revelation, Ima Oh My God, Moses Bliss, Pastor Tolu Odukoya, IB Quake, K Strings, Prince Emmanuel, Blessing Lopez, Sumisola Agbebi, Mercy Chinwo, the Lagos Metropolitan Gospel Choir, and the Rock Cathedral Gospel Choir. 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One altar, one sound, one God.

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0: shorty was such a shebang. All of my ops, they diss. Please don't put me to the test. They tryna get back on the net. I'm tryna get back in the flesh. 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

0: 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You're tuned into The Breakfast Show with Manny and Vanessa. And as promised this morning, I've been hinting that we have two very special guests joining us in the studio. And guess what? They're here. That's right. So now let me give a quick intro, okay, to this amazing person or an amazing people that we have here this morning. He's one of Nigeria's most talented hitmakers, known for his infectious sound, inspiring journey, and music that keeps fans singing along. He's back with a brand new single, Unavailable, and also making waves as well with 1 Milli. It is a pleasure to welcome the one and only Spyro. Great to have you with us this morning. Good morning.
1: Thank you for having me.
0: Looking very fly though. I love
1: the.
0: It was good. I've been hearing you've been doing a lot of interviews back to back.
1: Yeah.
0: You've been a little bit tired, right? Yeah. But we're gonna make this fun and energetic. We also have Don Crucifixto as well. Hi.
2: Guys. Hello. Thanks for having us here.
0: For sure. So Don Crucifixto is a Nigerian American singer, songwriter, actor, film producer, philanthropist, entrepreneur. Wow, the list is a lot, okay? Known for pioneering the Afro trap sound, he also featured on 1 Milli and also has his own single called Romantica. Hope I got that right. Don't.
2: Yep.
0: That's it. Okay, cool.
2: That's a mouthful.
1: He showed me on 1 Milli.
0: Oh, yeah. And featured Spyro on 1 Milli as well. All right. It's great to have you guys this morning. So let's get to the conversation. So, of course, Unavailable is getting a lot of attention right now. I would love to know, what was the inspiration behind this and what does Unavailable mean to you personally?
1: Unavailable is just one of those songs that I did back then. I think 2014 or 2015.
0: Yeah.
1: You know, I released it back then, but there was no platform.
0: 2015.
1: So, yeah.
0: Whoa.
1: So one of the things I've been doing lately is revamping the songs that I've done in the past. And then, I mean, Wiz Your Guy was also one of those songs I just revamped.
0: Okay.
1: Only Fine Girl, Sweet, you know, I revamped them and then just reintroduced them to the scene, you know, which is what I'm doing with Unavailable. To me, I'm unavailable. Unavailable is that song that just, you know, tells the state of my mind right now.
0: Mm.
1: Like I'm unavailable for stress. If it's not bringing me peace or putting money in my pocket.
0: Exactly. If it's billings or anything like that. Yeah.
1: Exactly. Mm-hmm. I'm unavailable for bad governance. I'm unavailable for anything that is
0: drama, social media trolls, and all
1: exactly.
0: of that. All right. So the song has a playful and confident vibe to it. Were you drawing any real life experiences when you were creating this song? Even you said you recorded it in 2015.
1: Oh, yeah.
0: Right? Yeah.
1: Back then, I mean, I think I just wrote from, it was just like a figment of my imagination back then.
0: Yeah.
1: But right now, it makes more sense because I had to change the verse to fit into what is happening right now.
0: Okay.
1: When Was Your Guy popped up, you know, I had a lot of pretty girls in my DM.
0: Oh, okay.
1: You know what they be doing there.
0: Mm-hmm. We know.
1: So I had to stand to my feet to say, you know what, I'm not gonna do this. I'm gonna invest in my future.
0: Yeah.
1: You know, whatever you think it. You know.
0: All right.
1: Unavailable.
0: Cool. Good to know. So let's talk to Don Crucifixto as well. Congratulations on the release of 1 Milli. So how did this collaboration come about?
2: And I think I always tell people this is a march from heaven.
0: Okay.
2: One way or the other, we just became neighbors.
0: Mm.
2: And, you know, there's a lot of story behind being, you know, becoming neighbors. But anyways, at the end of the day, I realized that we're both artists.
0: You guys were neighbors?
2: Oh, yeah.
0: Oh, wow. Okay.
2: Yep. And then I think that was where it all started and realized that we're artists. And again, knowing what he's done in the industry, I just felt like, okay, well, I have a project coming up. I approached him with it, spelling who he is, understanding that, okay, well, is it something good? You know, what I give to him, actually took it and actually, you know, got something better from that. And that was how we actually created the magic called 1 Milli.
0: Made in heaven. 1 Milli, I love it. We got to go for a quick break. When we come back, the conversation with Spyro and Don Crucifixo continues. Stay tuned, okay? We'll be right back after this.
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23: 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You're tuned into The Breakfast Show with Manny and Vanessa. And of course, right now, we still have Spyro and Don Crucifixo in the studio. And we're talking about this collaboration between you guys. Huh. I'm wondering, Spyro, can we expect any more from both of you? More collaborations like this?
24: Hopefully he's working on his album to drop September 4th.
23: Mm.
24: You know, so I'm also part of the project.
23: Okay.
24: Not just the dropping vocals on the 1 Milli song.
23: Production wise. All right, so you have encouraged people not to give up on their dreams. I've seen a few interviews of you talking about that. So what advice would you give to someone listening right now who just feels stuck in their journey when it comes to music?
24: I don't feel like you're stuck. I feel like you're just going through the process.
23: Mm.
24: And it's very important not to boycott that process, because it's the process that helps you understand what success will eventually be, and it will help you you'll be able to replicate your success when it eventually happens. So, you know, do not skip the process, you know, go through it and enjoy it and stay consistent.
23: It's all part of the journey, yeah, right? Okay. Definitely. So let's talk about social media and how, I mean, right now anyone can just come out there just from a TikTok trend. Mm-hmm. So how has social media changed the definition of success for artists, according to you?
24: It's made it easy, and at the same time, it's made it really hard, because right now everyone is a celebrity. Mm. You know, everyone can just pick up their phone and make a content.
23: Anyone can be famous.
24: Mm-hmm. Yeah, so it is commonized. You know, there's no longer value in being a celebrity, if you understand what I'm saying.
23: Yes.
24: And then even when it comes to promotions, it's a game of celebrities paying celebrities.
23: Oh, wow. You exactly. So influencers
24: are also saying, you know what, I'm charging so XYZ amount because I'm this and all that. So it's just a chaos right now, you know, but it is what it is.
23: Would you say it's a bad thing or do you think it helps?
24: It's bad in the sense that it's affecting the society at large. You know, in a way, you know, I would say, not even in a way, I mean, it's affecting the society. YC was saying something yesterday, and
23: your Lodo uprising, right?
24: I very much understand where it was coming from.
23: Because you do, really? Okay.
24: The celebrities that we have these days are celebrities with zero brain, you know, zero intelligence. You know, they cannot even have, you know, a proper conversation, you know, so. To them, it's just, let's make money, let's trend, you know. It's even from the music that we put out now, it's everywhere. It's in every sector, you know. I speak to a couple of my friends in the real estate industry, and they're saying that they cannot even get proper employment these days because the guys are senseless, you know. So even check the music that we listen to back then. Check the
23: very different lyrics wise.
24: You know, so it's just unfortunate.
23: Less quality for sure. That is true. I'm also curious, Don Crucifix, so what do you think about this as well in terms of social media impacting artists?
0: I think social media actually just opened more opportunities for people who are actually ready.
23: So you believe it's a good thing. Okay.
0: And so to me, again, you just, if it's there and you want to take advantage of it,
23: why
0: as
23: not?
0: Best as you can. Mm-hmm. You know, but the unfortunate thing, it's almost what he mentioned, when some things are actually being used wrongly, again, you know, you see some things that shouldn't be shown, you know, it's too open. And then, so, again, can some things be censored? But again,
23: too much information.
0: Much information, some things, unnecessary stuff, things that shouldn't be seen, people going nude or doing things that's, you know, just not professional or just not, you know, civil at all. Again,
23: But don't you think, like, even before social media, that was already happening? Like,
0: this made it more, it's, you know, like you mentioned something, anybody can just go in and make a comment.
23: Yeah.
0: I can't even see their faces, right?
23: Mm-hmm.
0: And make stupid comments.
23: Yeah.
0: And so there's always a good and bad to things. Again, you just have to, you know,
23: balance it out
0: and
23: find the good for you.
0: Exactly.
23: Okay, so for listeners just discovering your music, how would you describe your sound in a few words, in three words?
0: I am actually going through what I call a rebirth. Spyro mentioned earlier that I'm having an album coming out September 4th.
23: Yes.
0: Called Rebirth. So when I say rebirth, it's just like I'm changing my sounds. I'm changing my music, and that's why I have a lot of collaborations in it.
23: I saw something about you pioneering something called Afro Trap
0: Soul. Afro Trap Soul, and again, it's an infusion of Afrobeat.
23: Mm-hmm.
0: I love trap, almost country music, like
23: country music,
0: and then kind of like just now, you know, feeling the music. You know, if you listen to like 1 milli, it's like you kind of see that the, you know, Spiral's flavor that it brought in, and people are just loving it out there. The new one called Romantica as well, with Wendy Shea. Shout out to Wendy Shea. We went across the countries, in Ghana. So if you listen to these songs, you can see that these are songs that people would feel, you know. And so that's actually, you know, again, rebirth, and people feeling the sound. And so I wouldn't say I have a particular sound. You know, I used to call myself an Afrofusionist.
23: Yeah.
0: But I think I want people to feel my music now, feel the touch, and really understand it and make it more relatable.
23: Like, I have like a defined thing.
0: Yeah, exactly.
23: Okay. All right. So let's talk to Spyro now. So you've been known for being open about expressing your faith. So how do you balance being commercially successful while staying true to your beliefs as well?
24: Like I used to say, I don't feel like there's need for any balance.
23: Oh, really? Okay.
24: Christ is me, I am Christ.
23: Mm-hmm.
24: You know what I mean? I don't have to separate, or I don't have to balance it. That's my, I'm not trying to pretend. I'm not trying to, I love God genuinely,
23: mm-hmm.
24: you know, and I'm just a Christian making music. I'm just a believer of Christ making Afrobeats, you know. So the portfolio is I am an artist, you know, but then I'm a Christian
23: as well.
24: And I believe so much in God. So before I become artist, I don't, I don't love God. I don't deserve God, you know. So I don't need to balance, so to say, you know.
23: So when we talk about balance now, of course, when you're making music, you have to consider that you are a Christian, and you can't.
24: Yeah.
23: Does that limit you in any way?
24: Yeah, it has to.
23: Okay.
24: You know, because be not conformed to the world,
23: mm-hmm.
24: the standards of the world. So
23: yes.
24: I can't make music the way everyone would make it. You know, because that is what sets me apart. You know, I can't claim that I serve Jesus and then you watch my video and it points you to Satan.
23: Yeah.
24: You know, so it restricts me, you know.
23: Yeah, so it does connect in some way. So you have to find how to blend these two things together, your faith and then your music as well, right? All right, so I'm curious. Let's go for some fun questions, okay? So which song took longer to perfect? Was Unavailable or One Milli for you, Spyro? Which song for the verse? Like, which was easier to learn?
24: To learn?
23: Yes, like to get to go into it in the studio record, which was quicker?
24: I mean, I would say Unavailable.
23: Unavailable. No, because it's very, has like a catchy flow.
24: Aside from that, I've done it before, way before now. So
23: you mentioned
24: pretty much
23: that.
24: Easy.
23: Okay, so if you could describe your current season in your life, what would you talk about? How would you describe that?
24: I'm chilled and I'm angry at the same time.
23: Why are you angry? What's
24: at
23: making you
24: angry? The situation of things in the country.
23: Yeah, very true.
24: But aside from that, I'm also chilled in my personal life, because before I used to bother about things a lot, but right now I'm just like, you know, they used to drag me a lot now.
23: Yeah.
24: Hey, this one, Jesus, but I said this. And I'm like, I don't care right now. Like, do whatever you want to do.
23: Yeah.
24: You know, a successful man doesn't go about fighting everybody that, what's going on there? Yeah, so I'm past that level where I'm dragging with people and all that. Yeah, so that's
23: so you don't come, you don't do comebacks on X or social media. You won't respond to a comment.
24: If I feel like, not because it's affecting me, but I feel like I need to clear something, or I need to insult this person.
23: We have that sometimes. You're just tempted to just click that response button. Yeah. All right, so what's one thing about Spyro that fans still don't know about? Aside, we know about your faith, we know about your beliefs, about how strongly you feel about the Nigerian economy and everything, but what else don't we know about Spyro?
24: What else? Aside from the fact that I'm an interior designer.
23: Ooh. Okay, now we know this.
24: You know, I think people know that.
23: Really? Okay, yeah. Wow.
24: So, aside from that, I'm still a philanthropist now.
23: Yeah, philanthropy. Yeah. Okay.
24: Blending
23: it all together, right? We have to make it work. All right, amazing. So finally, what's next? More singles, an EP, an album, or maybe another surprise collaboration as well?
24: Oh my God. That just reminded me. I have a collaboration to voice on and I haven't.
23: Oh my goodness. Okay.
24: It's a big one.
23: We just got the exclusive. Okay.
24: I need to go record that.
23: Can we get... You said it's a big one.
24: Yeah.
23: Can we get a name?
24: Don't worry.
23: Oh, no.
24: Don't worry. I'll tell you personally.
23: Oh, yay. I'm getting the exclusive off there. I'll come share you guys. No, I won't. Okay.
24: Well, most definitely, maybe an EP. I'm not sure. I feel guilty putting out music right now. So, because of the old situation of things going on in the country. But I have no choice, because my guys have said, we have to eat. Now you know what they do. You know, so I've moved Unavailable like countless times.
23: Like releasing it out of the situation.
24: Yeah, because I thought that
23: that's thoughtful.
24: You know, these girls and this insecurity matter would have been resolved, but unfortunately it just keeps, you know.
23: Yeah, amplifying for sure.
24: Fingers crossed.
23: All right, it was great having you guys today. I still have a few questions for Dawn Crucifixo. So what do you see yourself 1 year from now? What's the next big goal that you're chasing? I know you said you want people to know you with a defined sound. Aside from that, what else?
0: Obviously, you will have known about the growth.
23: Mm-hmm.
0: And but you know, the other thing you asked him earlier, you know, what do people don't know about what people don't know about you? I think I want to actually expand my philanthropy more than it currently is right now, because I have an NGO called Life Is Ours. And you know, when you do a lot of different things, sometimes it takes a back seat to something that you really that is dear to your heart. So I really want to expand that. So a year from now, I really want to be able to reach out more, you know, see what's going on in the country. Yeah, see what's going on in the country right now. I want to be able to actually contribute more and be able to, you know, it's not just talk.
23: Yeah.
0: I want to do and make sure things have been done.
23: What's your NGO about?
0: It's called Life Is Ours. These are for kids that unprivileged kids, kids that you know, kids can speak for themselves. Mother or less babies.
23: Well, for myself. Children.
0: Yeah, grown man. I'm talking of kids that were brought into this world that cannot speak for themselves. And again, you know, you see them on the streets, they don't have any choice. And then these are the people that become bandits that, you know, we can actually stop these things, you right from when they are young, and you know. So that's the point. It's getting them out of the streets, helping them and giving them a better future.
23: All right, amazing. So a big thank you to Spiral.
1: Thank you so much, Vanessa.
23: Yes, you're welcome for joining us, and Don Crucifixo for joining us today. It's been all good energy, great conversation, and a lot of talent. Okay, there's so much talent in the studio right now. We appreciate your time and your music. When we come back, we'll listen to Unavailable and 1 Milli by Spiral. And Don Crucifixo. We'll be right back. Stay tuned, Lagos.

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1: Woman make noodles for me.
0: Hey, this woman. Okay, how do you want it?
1: 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Let it burst my brain.
0: Okay, I'll make it. But if I make it, I want a kiss.
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1: 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I'm Adeife Adeniran, and this is your news update. Support is growing for the proposed state police across the country. Governors, state lawmakers, and the Labour Party have endorsed the bill, the constitutional amendment, The Senate passed the bill on Wednesday. It now needs to be approved by at least 24 state senates before going to President Tinubu for ascension. Still in the news, human rights lawyer Femi Falana says state police alone will not end insecurity in Nigeria. He believes the government should tackle poverty and unemployment as well. Falana says social and economic reforms are just as important. He also called for strong safeguard against abuse of state police. Outside Nigeria, U.S. Secretary of State Marco Rubio says any final deal with Iran must involve the freedom of navigation through the Strait of Hormuz. He made the remark during the last leg of his Gulf tour. The trip is aimed at reassuring regional allies. Tensions in the Middle East remain a concern. Finally, in entertainment, Nigerian music star David O has released his first single of 2026 titled I Know Who I Be. The new track features South African acts such as Jazz World and GLCJ, highlighting another cross-border Afrobeats collaboration. David O confirmed the release on Friday through his official social media platform, while the song is now streaming on major digital music services. The release marks the singer's return with a fresh solo music of the year and represents his first collaboration with Jazz World. And there you have it. That is the news update on 96.9 Cool FM. I'm Adeife Adeniran. The late morning show with Ada and Tife continues.

The Late Morning Show with Tiffany Adai is still on. And yes, in this hour, we've got New Music Friday and, of course, Cool Music Finds. Do not touch the dial and keep on polling in. When we come back, we'll do more of the polls. Up next is Omah Lay of the Clarity of Mind album. He calls this one Jaja Knows.

0: Shall the poppy allergies right there. I still find trying so hard to really understand what he was singing about, but oh well, eventually one day we'll get it. Well, I guess allergic to poverty, allergic to broke girls. Well,
1: I mean, what's bad with a young man just saying I'm allergic to some certain things?
0: Well, so nothing is bad. That's why I said good for him.
1: If you possess any kind of thing like this, I'm allergic to you, so make sure that you don't come close to me because I'd have to visit the clinic, and you already know that. Nah, it's not good for my health.
0: Good for you.
1: Don't come close to me.
0: But yes, welcome back to the show. It's Late Morning with Sife Anada, and we're still having great conversations on the show. The question of the day is a very interesting one.
1: Very interesting, in fact.
0: Yep. If you wanted to make the sexiest Afrobeat record, who were you going to call? Like, who are you calling instantly? Option A, we got Loje. Option B is Fola. Option C, we got... No, option A is Victoni. Option B is Fola. Option C is Loje, and then option D is King Maddie. So who are you gonna call? We've been playing songs for you, but it's time for us to hear from Loje right about now.
1: This one from Loje is called Somebody Like You.
0: I love this song.

0: my God. Lojay is telling a story with somebody like you, and I'm really enjoying listening to him speak. He's truly a lover boy, and I absolutely love it. You know one thing about Lojay? He's going to give you romantic. He's also going to give you pop. And yeah, just to get in there, we also have another song from him right here.
1: Mm-hmm. And this one is called Billions. I've always said that Lojay is one of the most underrated artists ever. And of course, I think that you guys are going to have to come to that understanding today, because I mean, you've listened to somebody like you, and now you're going to be listening to Billions.

0: Stars, Loj right there with Billions. And it's just Loj's voice that you're hearing on it, by the way. Stars is just the producer. Welcome back to the show. And of course, we're going off on a short break. Keep pulling in. Lagos, we'll be right back.
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0: However, if you are going to accuse somebody, you need to come with facts, because once you start making it seem like gossip, then people are going to treat it as such, right? And also just calling people out for this situation that have nothing to do with the situation instead of addressing the situation, it's very stressful.
1: It's counterproductive.
0: Yes, and I said as much on Twitter. Like, bro, let's not do that. This is what I said. And the invitation is still open. The radio station is open. You want to come speak, feel free. But until you come and speak here, don't call my name, because that's my extent of my involvement.
1: And then I also feel like, you know, in as much as you cannot make you can't make jest of situations like this, let's also not forget that all we can do as people in the media is kind of give a platform to what people want to say and what people want to hear.
0: Yes.
1: We do not have the moral, physical, or even lawful right to
0: pass judgment,
1: passing any sort of judgment.
0: If without you want, any information. Without any,
1: even with information, I don't have any moral right to be passing judgment on anybody until the law specifically says this person is an offender. Mm-hmm. So if you want me to have any sort of stand, take that dude to court and put him behind bars.
0: Yeah, and you know, even in court as well, they hear from everybody.
1: Exactly.
0: That's just how, like, that's how the system works as well. So anybody that wants to come through that we find pull up, but don't be saying my name.
1: Don't say my name.
0: In things that don't need my name to be said.
1: This reminds me of a Drake song. Guess what? You better whisper my name.
0: You better whisper my name. Because who and what are you talking to? It cannot be me.
1: Don't play with me.
0: And if you want to talk to me, you got to talk to me nice. Or don't
1: change
0: talk to me
1: tone.
0: At all. All right, guys. So yeah, that's my two cents on it. This is probably the last you will hear me speak of this situation. And I just hope that, you know, if anybody has been harmed, they do get the justice that they do deserve as well. All right, so let's go play some music. And when we get back, we're going to have some more conversations. It's New Music Friday. Davido dropped, you know, Tia Cola dropped. Wizkid has sort of announced the title of his album. We're not sure if that's the title, really, because he just said the name of the album. Or rather, he just said Sexy Music. So we don't know if that's it now. That's the name. But we'll talk about all of this when we get back. In the meantime, this is Drake with Shebang. I don't know. I feel like between this song and Spend That by Young Miami, one of it is the song of the summer.
1: It probably.
0: Right. It's either Shebang or Spend That. And that's so interesting. Here we go. Shebang.

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2: 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I'm Adeife Adeniran and this is your news update. Recovery work has now ended at the collapsed building site near Alakija bus stop in Lagos. The state government says it is assessing the impact of the incident. Commissioner for Information and Strategy, Benga Omotosho, says that investigations are ongoing.
3: By the grace of God, we've been able to save 27 people. You can see that it's gone down to ground zero now because of the kind of work that has been done overnight. Unfortunately, we lost 9 people. And this is very sad.
2: He assured residents that measures will be put in place to prevent a similar tragedy. 27 people were pulled out alive, while 9 others lost their lives. Still in the news, troops of Operation Hadin Kai have rescued 53 civilians in Borno State. Soldiers dismantled a suspected Boko Haram and ISWAP roadblock on the Buritai Kamuya Road. The military also recovered 8 vehicles seized by the terrorists. It says troops will continue offensive operations across the northeast. Finally, outside Nigeria, rescuers have pulled out a woman from the rubble in Venezuela. The death toll has risen to at least 235, with more than 4,300 people injured. Hospitals are struggling as emergency teams continue to look through collapsed buildings. Aftershocks are still hampering the rescue efforts. And there you have it. That is the news update on 96.9 Cool FM. Madeife Adeniran, the Midday Show with Brownish and Kemi Smalls continues.

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My name is Brownish and I'm your radio taku. This is the Midday Show and this is where you've got to walk away with 10,000 Naira. So make sure you don't touch that dial. Next hour, we're going to be playing, in fact, this hour, we're going to be playing Mystery Destination. We're going somewhere really fun and you would want to check that out. It's the Midday Show. It can be Smalls and Brownish. Don't touch that dial.

0: Diva, First Class, Jazz World, and that one with Samani right here on the Midday Show. Kemi Smalls and
1: Brownish.
0: And Brownish. All the way till 3 p.m. Yeah, and guess what time it is, my baby?
1: It's money time.
0: It's money time on the show. 10K on the floor. You can pick it up if you want, but it's not free.
1: At all.
0: All you have to do is play a game with us. It's called Mystery Destination, right? So we are going somewhere in the world, and you have to let us know what it is. We have a poem for you. The poem is riddled with riddles. Has some
1: I see
0: hints.
1: What you, did there.
0: You know, there's no load of pricing happening yet.
1: No more.
0: You understand? We utilize our figures of speech on this show. I'm kidding. All right, so Mystery Destination is happening. Brown is going to read you a poem.
1: Yes.
0: In this poem, we've got clues, we've got hints, and you have to utilize these clues and these hints and let us know where in the world we are. And if you do know the correct answer, please feel free to send us a WhatsApp message to 0908-826-5016. 0908-826-5016. Remember, it's fast as fingers, because a lot of people will get it right, but it all comes down to who gets it right first. All right, so Brown, you ready?
1: Yes, ma'am.
0: Where are we going today?
1: All right, so picture this. A place where trade winds softly play, where many voices blend, yet none can claim the day. A bridge gives way whenever ocean giants glide, while hidden caves keep sapphire secrets deep inside. Where desert cacti meet a warm and endless shore, and reefs conceal bright kingdoms few have seen before. A tiny land with stories far beyond its size. So, dear listener, where in the world are we?
0: Again.
1: Picture this, a place where trade winds softly play, where many voices blend, yet none can claim the day. A bridge gives way whenever the ocean giants glide, while hidden caves keep sapphire secrets deep inside. Where desert cacti meet a warm and endless shore, and reefs conceal bright kingdoms few have seen before. A tiny land with stories far beyond its size. So tell me, dear listener, where in the world are we?
0: Where in the world are we? WhatsApp 0908-826-5016. 0908-826-5016. Where are we? Is it a fictional place?
1: No, it's not.
0: You know, is it Dune? Is it a place in Dune?
1: It's not a place in Dune.
0: Okay, is it a place somewhere? We'll find out.
2: 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Who will be the Champion of Champions of the I Beg to Differ Season 9? 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

squad you, eh. Yeah. Follow you again. 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
1: Oh, you don't want me to talk? No. Hi, guys. Welcome back to the show.
0: That's right. Is that about it?
1: What did you want me to say?
0: I like, you know, like...
1: Hi, guys. Welcome back to the show. It's your number one hit music station. Live right here on though. The road show. My name is Got.
0: See, look, in case people are pissing you off, it's not me. Okay, so...
1: You think?
0: Whatever... Welcome back to the road show. We're back and we're better. And whatever differences Bunny and I have, we'll sort it out off air.
1: Eventually.
0: All right? Yeah, fingers crossed. Okay. But right now, we have a lot that I want to share with you. And this one concerns Lionel Richie. Okay. Apparently, he was having a

0: 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Live right here on the Roach 96.9 Cool FM. Hi, my name is Bunny K.
1: Oh, you don't want me to talk? No. Hi, guys. Welcome back to the show.
0: That's right. Is that about it?
1: What did you want me to say?
0: I like, you know, like...
1: Hi guys, welcome back to the show. It's your number one hit music station. I'm live right here on the road show. My name is Gott.
0: See, look, in case people are pissing you off, it's not me. Okay, so...
1: You think?
0: Whatever. Welcome back to the road show. We're back and we're better. And whatever differences Bunny and I have, we'll sort it out off air.
1: Eventually.
0: Right? Yeah, fingers crossed. Okay. But right now, we have a lot that I want to share with you. And this one concerns Lionel Richie. Okay, apparently... he was having a concert in Minnesota. You have been to the US before. What city were you at when you were there?
1: Why do you have to put my business out there like that? Like,
0: it's common knowledge.
1: To who?
0: I mean, like you are a reporter. You're a journalist. It's bound to be out there sometime. I mean, you posted. No.
1: I didn't post anything.
0: Okay, fine.
1: I don't even know how.
0: Tell me now.
1: But anyways, not to brag, but hey.
0: Did.
1: But I've been to Maryland, Tennessee, and Missouri.
0: Oh, so not Minnesota.
1: No, not Minnesota.
0: But anyways, Lionel Richie was forced to cut his concert short because while he was performing in Minnesota, he started feeling unwell and he had to, you know, pause the entire show. And it's kind of hard to picture. Imagine performing for tens of thousands and people are listening to your song. Depending on the energy, if you're a Burna Boy fan and Burna Boy's performing, you know there's a lot of energy. But if you're a Lionel Richie fan, you know it's going to be cool, calm, suave and all that. But there's still some energy there because you have to be enthused to love his kind of music. And you're there expecting that performance as high octane energy from the R&B genre point of view. And from nowhere, he just pauses and there's deadpan silence. Maybe the band is playing off the background, but you can see that the lead, the star man, is wavering, you know, on stage, and then he has to sit down somewhere. I don't know. I've never had that experience that before when, you know, someone who was the performer had to abruptly stop. I have seen, you know, there was a bit of an issue with the mic, with the sound, with, you know, just some dilly-dallying backstage, but never anybody unwell, have you?
1: Not unwell, but you know, there are several times when artists would cancel their shows, like a couple minutes before the show starts.
0: Yeah.
1: I can't remember what artists did it, but I remember there was a time when, you know, it was trending all over social media. People were so upset because, like, apparently he was also sick.
0: Oh, okay.
1: Well, I can't remember which artist it was. He was also sick and he had to, like, cancel last minute because his producer told him that, oh, I don't think you're going to be able to perform. And he just said, okay, he's going to listen to his producer. And that upset so many people because imagine traveling to go watch the show. And then the artist is like, oh, one thing is happening. And then they kind of, like, what do you do then?
0: Exactly.
1: Well, like, artists that cancel their performances, like, a day before. The money that has been spent, what is going to happen to it? Like, what are people supposed to do?
0: I have absolutely no idea. But I think in most cases, especially when it is like you mentioned a couple hours before, there's some sort of remittance that happens where they sort of do like a refund, you know, not in Nigeria. I've never seen that happen before. But in other climes, you see links where they say if you purchase your tickets from Paymaster, go to this link and you get a refund and get your money back, you know. But yeah, I do hope that Lionel Richie gets back to his usual self. He gets healthy again, stronger again. And then, you know, like you've mentioned, he's not

0: not the only one who's fallen ill while performing. There's been cases of even artists collapsing live on stage while they're performing. We've also seen incidents where people try to attack artists perform while on stage, you know. Thankfully, I've never been any of those, and I hope I'd never be in any of those, because I would have to show that I'm Superman, and you know, nobody wants that. You know, I'm trying to live a sacred life. I don't want people to know my business, like, you know, Bonnie mentioned earlier. Again, but anyways, let's get back to the music and play you some really amazing tunes. When we come back, Bonnie will tell us about, you know, earthquakes around, you know, different parts of the world, especially one that's claimed a couple of lives.
1: Yeah, Venezuela.
0: Right? That's right. So let's get back to music. Here is Bonnie's favorite song, because I'm trying to cheer her up.
1: Is it?
0: And I'm going to play you this song.
1: Oh my God. This is this theme song, by the way. If you ever had a movie, if Goss ever had a movie, this would be the theme song. Cool with that. Is this it?
0: So you're denying your song live on radio.
1: This is not my song.
0: It's not your song.
1: No, it's yours.
0: It's my song?
1: Yes.
0: Okay, if you say so.

0: goes to the most punctual student of the entire school. And the winner is Lisa Solomon.
1: Something is telling me that she makes her daughter skip breakfast just to be here.
2: Eh.
3: Mm-hmm.
2: You people could have just asked. Eh? I would have been happy to tell you my secret.
4: Enjoy instant goodness with Junvent's 3-in-1 chocolate. The quickest start to your morning.
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0: was hashtag by Cupid Season or Cupid right here in number one hit music station. You are still locked on to the road show with me, Bunny Care, your radio sweetheart.
1: I understand that you don't care about me, but it's fine.
0: Sure, you introduce yourself.
1: I'm here. I work for Bunny Care and I do whatever she tells me to do. So exactly. Now she's told me to speak, so I'm speaking. We're back on the radio right now. There's a lot I want to share with you. Shout out to Cupid, by the way. That's a really lovely song. I remember before he was unveiled, I think it was the late part of last year, I think around October. And I listened to his song alongside Vanessa, and we really thought that, you know, it was going to do pretty well. And he's doing pretty well. So shout out to him, by the way.
0: What do you mean you thought he was going to do pretty well?
1: Yeah, I thought that his music would be very appealing to the audience in Nigeria, you know? Mm. And it was, I mean, it was no brainer because he had put out music before without being signed to the Mavens, you know? So eventually when we heard the material was going to drop while he had been signed, before he was unveiled, I was like, you know, it's going to be a sure lock-in for the fans. And it proved to be, a good signing. If he'll become as, you know, fantastic as I know that he will be in the Nigerian market is left to be seen. It may take a while. I remember even Rema, as amazing as Rema was, Rema took about a year or two before he started to like grow uncontrollably, in Nigeria and then Africa and then the global stage. So yeah, with time, I guess. Mm-hmm. Yes. So you say we're going to tell us the gist about the earthquake?
0: Yeah, it's so unfortunate. There was an earthquake that happened in Venezuela.
1: Yes.
0: And at least 188 people have been killed and more than 1,500 have been injured. And it's so heartbreaking because those were like human beings that just, you know,
1: crazy
0: lost their lives like that.
1: Yeah. What's going on?
0: I thought you would be. Are you being sympathetic?
1: I am.
0: Okay.
1: Why do you think I'll be anything but sympathetic? Why is that the first, you know, thought that you're having?
0: No, I don't know. Because the way you said crazy sounded sarcastic. Okay. I'm sorry. Genuinely,
1: I'm really concerned about the passing of these people. And it's like you've mentioned, it's heartbreaking. And then again, what's crazier is that it's a natural disaster, which means that despite warnings, it could happen at any time. So the best that people can do are to postulate and say, this region is hard hit by earthquake or tsunami or whatever. It's best to now, you know, lay your tent or foundation, be farther from this. But then again, it's a natural disaster. Tomorrow, it could just shabang, happen this other part, you know. So it's really heartbreaking. The one that happened, I think it was in 2002-03
0: in Nigeria?
1: No, now.
0: Okay.
1: In Asia. I can't remember the tsunami. I can't remember the country, but it was that horrible tsunami. I think on the Richter scale, it was around like, I don't know, 7.8, 7.9. It was really massive. And thousands of people, well, hundreds of people lost their life. It was horrible. You know, I'll look it up on Google later and give you the information. But yes, all of the natural disasters, and that's what people always say. Nigeria is always hard hit with different vices, corruption, this, you know, banditry, insecurity, all of that. But then again, sometimes we need to take a step back and be grateful that we're also not dealing with a natural disaster. Imagine having all of this and still dealing with a natural disaster.
0: You know, I was about to say that the only natural disaster, so to say, that Nigeria experiences is like heat waves.
1: And
0: the heat waves are not even that bad.
1: They're manageable.
0: Yeah.
1: Right? As bad as it is. In fact, speaking of heat wave, there's one currently happening in the UK. And it's registered at 35 degrees Celsius.
0: Oh my God.
1: And that is literally what we experience on a regular day in Nigeria. Like regular day in Lagos, if it's not raining, is about, you know, 32, 35 degrees.
0: Mm-hmm.
1: But we're built for that because this is sub-Saharan Africa and we're used to this kind of weather. But in the UK, they're used to temperatures as low as, let's say, 6 degrees Celsius. So when they experience, and their homes and their equipment and their cars are built to trap heat because there's always cold there.
0: Mm.
1: And so because of that, when this heat wave happened, it was so intense that cars were burning up on the streets. So now there's a frenzy. People are running into supermarkets trying to get air conditioning because the entire UK, only 10% of people living in the UK have air conditioning. You know, so there's a lot of, it's a bit of a panic with regards, you know, how they're going to handle the heat wave that you've mentioned. But we deal with the heat wave, but we survive. you know.
0: Yeah, and another thing is, it's so unfortunate and so scary because, like, natural disasters cannot be controlled.
1: Yes.
0: You can't say, oh, wait, hold on. It's, you know, it's not something that you can control.
1: Mm.
0: And it just happens. And it's like, oh, you know, like, there's no coming back. There's no sorry. It's just like, damn.
1: Sometimes there's no warning.
0: Exactly.
1: I mean, as high-tech developed as some parts of Asia is and the U.S. is, they still have natural disasters that consume lives.
0: Mm-hmm.
1: And you know, it's unfortunate. But fingers crossed, we hope that, you know, there will be some strength and solace for the families of those who have lost loved ones in Venezuela and different other parts of the world currently dealing with the natural disasters. It's another reason why people canvass for, what do they call that? Oh, my God. The stuff is, the ozone layer has been depleted, and so they ask for, I can't remember all of these things, but yes, they ask that you reduce what you do, the pollution, they ask that you stop polluting, you know, the air and the sea to avoid the further depletion of the ozone layer, because this has a direct adverse effect to the conditions around us.
0: But can we comfortably say that Nigeria, to some extent, experiences a natural disaster that's flooding?
1: It's man-made
0: caused,
1: now.
0: Yeah, it's caused by man.
1: Yeah, the reasons why we have massive flooding, especially in Lagos, is because some of the canals are blocked. The drainages are non-existent. They make pits and soakaways, and it's flooded with dirt and garbage that people dump inside of water. I literally saw a video a couple of days ago on Lagos Updates page on Instagram. Somebody left his house, took a trolley full of garbage and dumped it inside of the water. And when that water settles, it will wash that garbage away and put it in the drainage. And when the water settles, it's blocked. We are the cause. And then again, of course, there's also the issue of the coastal roads affecting the flooding as well.
0: Yeah, but like, how do people do that? One of my biggest icks, is the people that litter. I hate it so much.
1: And these are the people that are in your DMs, you know.
0: You're in my DMs. Do you litter?
1: Ah, why are you exposing me on national radio?
0: Oh, so you litter?
1: No, I don't.
0: Okay. Hey, listen, it's always the fine boys that have the dirtiest rooms. You never know.
1: Fine. You know what? Let's go with that. She just casted me live on the national radio. It's okay.
0: But yeah, this is what I'm gonna use this avenue to say, stop littering. Okay, stop putting trash on the floor. There are trash cans provided for you. Stop littering. I don't even know why people would be putting dirt in the gutters. Make it make sense. And when there's flood, you now start complaining the government is, be for real.
1: Wow.
0: Let's not even get into that conversation right now.
1: Because you already have a ventilator now. You're tapping your nails on the table. Like, when it gets getting angry. I love it. I love, you know, when you're feisty. It's beautiful. It's amazing.
0: Oh my God.
1: It's hot. Back to the music. Here is Irish Star Lato on this one. It's called Show Me. Up next. 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

0: was Olivia Rodrigo, The Cure, right here on your number one hit music station. You are still locked on to The Road Show with my beautiful self, Benike. You're ready. Why are you laughing? What's funny?
1: I'm sorry.
0: Okay. With my beautiful self, Benike, your radio sweetheart.
1: First of all, shout out to Olivia Rodrigo. You know, there's certain artists that you listen to and they almost always sound the same. And mm-hmm. listen, Olivia to me is one of such artists.
0: Young John is the one for me.
1: That's not the point. We're not talking about how you're crushing on Young John. I'm talking about how they sound, how sonically pleasing she is, but she sounds almost the same on every song. And it reminds me of Driver's License. That's literally the song that blew up in 2021. Yeah. Mm-hmm. And she had grown men from different parts of the world singing the song everywhere they went to, and it was amazing. So yeah, I really do love Olivia Rodrigo. It seemed like she had a pause. You know, almost every year there's a new artist who dominates. I think in 2019 it was my queen, my goddess, my everything, Billie Eilish. In 2020 it was Olivia Rodrigo. In 2021 it was Olivia Rodrigo still. Then I think 2022 was what's her name?
0: Ah, Tate McRae.
1: No. It was The one who, Sabrina Carpenter.
0: Oh, okay.
1: I think around that period, yeah. So yeah, there's always somebody that comes forth every year, brand new, beautiful young female artist. But anyways, let's get back to the order of the day, the business of the day. And yes, it's a story of one of the guys in Bunny's DM. And this guy is such a funny fella. And it's one of the reasons why sometimes when people have conversations surrounding religion and spirituality, I just walk away, because when you have been baked and caked into the idealism that there is religion from the onset, it's kind of hard to shake you off that brainwashing, mm-hmm. right? And this is not to say that there's no supreme being or higher power out there. I'm just saying that sometimes our views can be extremist because we are so, you know, blinded by that belief. And it's the same for every religion, both Christianity, Islam, and traditional worship. A good example is this young man here. Apparently, his name is Sheu. And the story goes that Sheu, resident in Ghana, went to do some spiritual powers, washing and setting and all of the other powers that he would do. And to prove that the powers would work, he decided to stab himself to prove to people that, yes, this Odeshi is real Odeshi. But I'll let his boo say what happened.
0: Eventually. His boo? Okay. Who's that? Definitely not me. But, you know, there are so many situations where you hear people say, you know, they want to prove the spiritual thingy. They want to prove their religion is true. Mm. It's the one true religion, and they do crazy things to harm themselves.
1: Mm-hmm.
0: I remember, I think there was this one pastor who went into the lion's den, and he said, oh, that he wants to prove, like, he's Daniel or something.
1: Yes.
0: And he went into the lion's den and he died.
1: He didn't come out.
0: He did not come
1: out. Wow.
0: And his points was not proven. So it's like, why? Why do you have to, you know, put yourself at risk just to prove that your religion is the one true religion? Like, there are so many religions out there.
1: Mm-hmm.
0: That's one of the things I tell people, like, be open-minded. Hear what other people have to say.
1: Mm.
0: You know, because every religion believes that their own religion is the one true religion.
1: Mm-hmm.
0: Right? And I'm not disputing that, oh, there is not, you know, the one true God or whatever. I'm just saying, like, be open-minded. Don't try to do extreme things just to prove that your religion is the one true religion.
1: That's right.
0: So don't try to harm yourself. Don't try to say, oh, I'm going to cut my hand off and it's to grow back. Don't try to say, oh, I'm going to cut my ear off and it's to grow back. Don't say, oh, I want to, you know, don't do extreme.
1: Don't harm yourself, basically.
0: Don't, harm yourself.
1: Don't do stupid things, because you do stupid things, you win stupid prizes. And
0: exactly.
1: Unfortunately, our good friend Sheo here got the most unexpected prize, because according to eyewitnesses, after he used a knife on himself in front of a crowd of people in this apparent attempt to show his supernatural abilities, the wounds he sustained were so severe, and when he was rushed to the hospital, he didn't make it. He died. And that's the reality on ground.
0: So what's now? Now what's like, what? Okay, now what? Okay, he died. Okay, now what? Like,
1: that's it.
0: You know, like, life goes on, you
1: it's
0: know?
1: Gone.
0: Like, you don't have to do anything absurd to prove anything to anybody.
1: Mm. So, yeah. Sorry, Sheo.
0: Sorry, Sheo.
1: Wish you the very best.
0: R.I.P.
1: Back to the music. In case anybody's wondering, I'm just following Bunny's lead, though, please. Everything I'm saying, she's the one telling me to say. Here's Brotherly by Timi Dakolo. My name is Gus.
0: My name is Bunny Cat.
1: Check it out.

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0: Gotta give it up for my brother who just dropped an EP today. Oh my God. Shout out to Magics, by the way. He's the definition of all things cool and all things amazing. All right. So go listen to his new EP. I'm sure you're absolutely going to love it. But that's a record off of it. This is Juice and Liquor features Fola on there. My name is Goss.
1: My name is Bonica.
0: We did a little bit of, creative acting in the studio. And Bonica was flawless. She's like a natural.
1: And
0: like,
1: I was held at knife point.
0: Okay. Wow, didn't have to mention that on the radio, but it's okay. All right, thank you very much. Anyways, on this hour, things tend to happen, especially as concerns creative acting as well. And we decided to do a bit of acting before we talk about people who do that as a profession, because right now it is time for Blockbuster Friday. All right, we're back and we're better. And a couple of movies that are showing your favorite cinemas right now, but only a few tickle our fancy. And Bunny has got all the deets with regards to the movies.
1: Okay, so let me tell you guys the first movie that was released today, 26th of June. It's called Supergirl. All right, the movie was released today. Kara Zor-El is sent to Earth by her parents to be raised by her cousin, as we all know, Kal-El. Superman. And Supergirl adopts the secret identity of an orphan, Linda Lee, and makes Midville orphanage home her home. So you already know how the story goes. They come from space or whatever, Krypton.
0: Yes, Krypton.
1: And then they come to Earth and then become superhumans. You know how it goes.
0: Of course you would know now. You literally told us every day about Smallville.
1: Yeah, it was a whole relationship. We broke up.
0: Wow.
1: But okay. Yeah. But it was
0: what was our fault?
1: Them, obviously. I didn't like the ending, but anyways, this is
0: can't remember. How did it end?
1: It didn't end. I mean, I don't want to spoil it for people that haven't watched it.
0: It's over 20 years since it was released. Yeah, it's okay to spoil it.
1: I don't think so. Some people still want to watch the... I've been talking about it for a good minute, so I think there's still people out there that are like, what's this girl talking about? Let me go and watch it.
0: Okay, that's
1: fair. So let me not spoil it.
0: That's fair.
1: Let me not spoil it. But this is like... Let me say... it was called Smallville, so this is like Smallville's cousin. This is like Smallville's cousin, so you should go watch Supergirl. It has amazing cast in it. It has Millie Aklok. And it has really amazing actors on there. So yeah, you should go watch it. You should go check it out.
0: Jesse Momoa apparently is also in this one. And as you know, if you follow the DC Comics, he plays Aquaman.
1: Oh my God!
0: Yes, right? Right, yeah, please, yeah, Aquaman.
1: And he's so fine.
0: Okay.
1: And like, he's big. And like, oh my God. And like, his hair and his tattoos. Oh my God. Such an... Yes, absolutely. I want... That's the way you're looking at me. He's handsome.
0: You know, this is the only time today that you've been flawlessly yourself. You've been emoting your true personality. And that right there is who you are. Like, you are in love with men on screen. And that's okay. And today is Jesse Momoa. Yesterday, last week, it was... what was it? So many of them, I've lost track, you know. But you know what? For those who want to see Supergirl, go see it. If you saw Superman, it came out, I think, last year. The person who helped Superman survive all of the madness from Superman was Supergirl. And so now they're going to do a Supergirl story, okay? So go see DC. They're trying to make a resurgence. And they're using a consort who plays Superman to save the franchise. As you know, it tanked after they released Black Adam, right? Black Adam was played by The Rock. And we had Ben Affleck playing Batman. And the former Superman was Henry Cavill.
1: Yeah.
0: Yes. So now there's no more Henry Cavill. It's now David Consort and a couple other people. But yes, they're trying to, you know, revive the movie franchise, DC franchise. I think the only good DC movie we've had in a while is Flash, you know. No. But
1: there's that 4-hour movie, I don't know what it is, that has like all the bad guys in it.
0: Justice League. That was a long time ago, and I'm saying that of recent, right? I think Justice League came out in like 2018, 2019.
1: Okay.
0: Maybe, or 2020, I think. Oh, well, I can't remember exactly. But you know, there were some really nice ones. There was, I mean, if you were to take

0: So, yes, we do hope that you've enjoyed yourself on the road trip today. It's been a fantastic one. Bunny was not her usual self up until the later part of the show, but she came clutch at the end of the day. And I, for one, I am going to go home today, have some much needed dinner, and enjoy myself during the course of the weekend. I haven't gone out the past weekends because I've been a bit under the weather. This time around, I'm going to... I'm going to go get reckless and freaky this weekend.
1: Ooh, okay. Yes.
0: And I deserve it. You get what?
1: That's what you were talking about, some Freaky Friday stuff. I get it.
0: Oh, Lord. Anywho, it's how we say our goodbyes, all right?
1: Yeah, but before we go, let me just tell you guys what happened to me. Oh my God, something's always happening to me.
0: Let's have it.
1: Hell!
0: Let's have it.
1: But anyways, I was supposed to go out tomorrow for like this two thingy date thing, but the person hasn't responded to me. So, I don't know how to feel.
0: They don't respond. Okay, move on now. It's pretty much how it should be now.
1: And but like, I'm hungry.
0: God, I am so freaking losing my right now. Because you, I mean...
1: I'm hungry.
0: So that's the entire reason why you wanted to go on a date with this person.
1: No.
0: You don't like this person. You just want to eat.
1: No, now. Ah. This person,
0: Joe. Right? No, but I mean, like, if you do like the person, I think you can also like give him some grace, right? And say, oh, we can meet up another time. You don't know, maybe there's a reason why he hasn't responded. I think women just make assumptions without asking questions. There's a valid reason why he may have not responded. Is he posting on socials?
1: No.
0: So maybe he's been arrested by police now.
1: And you will text me from there. That
0: from cell.
1: Oh.
0: It will text you.
1: Oh, you will tell the officer. God. Say, please help me text this so-so-so person.
0: Oh, my God.
1: I may not be... If he wanted to, he what?
0: He will.
1: Exactly.
0: Dead. Oh, unalive me, please. This is the height. And every other day, as a man, I get to witness the absolute entitlement of women in its truest, purest form.
1: We're not being entitled. It's just how it's supposed to be. The patriarchy, ain't it? Like,
0: I'm dying. Oh, Lord. Well, you know what? I hear you and I agree with you.
1: Mm.
0: And you're a beautiful, gorgeous lady.
1: I deserve.
0: Oh, wow. You deserve to have a man, you know, fight themselves over you and give you food when you want it. Breakfast, lunch, and dinner. All right. So, which one do you want now? Is it dinner now or breakfast tomorrow? Still trying to figure it out.
1: Let's breakfast tomorrow. We'll do.
0: All right. So there you have
1: I'll manage it.
0: All right. Shout outs to everyone who is in Bunny's DM right now. God is your strength and muscle. Let's get back to the music as we sign off. Okay. Here is Omale with Jaja Knows. By the way, you can follow Bunny on socials, right? You want to give them your handle?
1: Sure. It's Bunny here on Instagram. B and four E's.
0: Oh, God.
1: Yeah.
0: B and four E's.
1: B-O-N-I-K-E, Bunny here with four E's at the back.
0: Somebody already followed you. Now she the hot.
1: Now she said. But please don't bring any creepy nonsense to my...
0: I think that's for you to decipher now, because the ones who are creepy will not tell you that, you know, I'm creepy.
1: True.
0: Yeah, so...
1: True.
0: Fingers crossed.
1: And follow Goss on socials.
0: I mean,
1: socials.
0: They already do, so I don't... I was just taking a leaf from your book now, but you know what? Follow me. I want you to follow me. It's The Goss Lagos. That's on my gaming page, but my actual page is G Radio Rockstar. Okay?
1: Anyways, bye, Lagos.
0: Bye.

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0: The nation's most brilliant young minds gear up for the National Secondary School Debate Tournament. It's the season finale of the I Beg to Differ Secondary Schools Debate Tournament Season 9. 10th of August at 3 p.m. Lagos, Abuja and Port Harcourt will come alive. Champions from Abuja, Port Harcourt and Lagos will go shoulder to shoulder for the crown of the Champion of Champions. 16 secondary schools, 3 daily debates, 4 weeks of intense matchups. Who will be the Champion of Champions of the I Beg to Differ Season 9? The final lap of the journey begins August 10 at 3 p.m. For sponsorship inquiries, email info@nigeriainfo.fm or ibegtodiffer@nigeriainfo.fm. I Beg to Differ, the Tournament of Champions.
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12: 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Looks like it's album season.
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0: But baby, let's get this countdown going. But first, what happened on the chart last week? Let's look at the top three.
1: At number three last week, it's all about the money. It's all about the cha-ching. We got Young John with a

At number one last week, this song has spent over 2 weeks on the chart so far. It's Black Bones and Mr. Money Baby with Chanel. And speaking of Black Bones, looks like he and Odemwodo Black have been going head to head on social media. A lot of talk, a lot of big allegations, but the truth is, can't we all just get along and leave the beef and let it go?

0: Venus.
1: Hi, ladies and germs. So we had Young John Ashake, Black Bones, all slugging it out for the number one spot last week. Can they do it again this week? There's only one way to find out. So stick around, because it's the battle of the musical giants
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0: Bang, bang, baby, baby. Let's dive right into the countdown. But first, let's take a look at what's bubbling under.
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0: We interrupt this program to announce our first brand new entry. That's right, ladies and gents. Bloody Civ, Terry Apala and BOJ. The girl this one is Space Fuji. What a sweet song. At number 10, making its debut this week on the Cool FM Top 10.
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at number 9 this week, and with no movement, it's Mr. Money. It's Mr. Money with the vibe right now. Hey, Mr. Money with the vibe right now. Ashake with Gratitude from his album Money. You know, Ashake recently performed at his London show, and it was so phenomenal. You know, one thing about Ashake is that he will deliver great performance. Period.

And at number 8, guess who's back outside because the game needs them? I'm talking Benson featuring SARS. SARS, who, by the way, broke the internet with his interesting dads. Everyone seems to be copying it, but I love it, I love it, I love it. Doing great at number 8, it's Back Outside, Benson featuring SARS.

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1: Moving on to number 6, In the Mix, dropping down from 2 spots last week. Of course, it's Shaka with Money Can Buy Happiness, even though I don't agree with him, because like, I totally want some money and some happiness too.
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1: 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And the winner is Lisa Solomon.
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2: Ololufe, it's Wande Cole with Ololufe. 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
3: I don't know how to feel about this, Vanessa. You're just telling me this on the radio.
2: No, I'm thinking to Wande Cole, Velvet. Oh. Get with the program.
3: Thought it was
2: No, it's Wande Cole.

All right. Now we're down to the top five on the Cool FM Top 10 Beehive. Oh, what a vibe. I'm talking number five, baby. Tiwa Savage featuring Wande Coal and Mavo Swaggeezy. We call this particular one Energeezy. Well, no, it's not Energeezy. It's just energy. But you get B-I-D-Z. We're doing No Movement from last week's number five. Holla.

0: At number four this week and jumping up four whole spots, it's Iris Starr. She's in her element and whining like a tornado. Her vocals on this song, the melody and the video, it is so breathtaking. It's almost shocking to know that she's literally singing about whining like a tornado. Go on, girl. Whine on.
1: Yeehaw.

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I'm loving this new vibe Young John's got on, you know? 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
1: 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Yeah, you go, Mr. Money.

0: Finally, it's time for the moment we've all been waiting for. The biggest song of the week and the one that's taken the crown. Ladies and germs.
1: All right, it's about time to find out who has the number one spot in the bag. With no movement and having spent three whole weeks at number one. It's Black Bones and Asake with Chanel.
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Was good, was popping, my guys. I've got great music coming up for you on your number one hits music station. And you know how we do it on the late night show. Did I say late night show? Oh, I'm too used to my past days, you guys. But anyway, it's the Club Party Mix with DJ Rabbit. And of course, it's TGIF. I've got all the energy, all the vibes, and all the great mixes coming up for you. So do make sure you stay tuned on the show. You know what's up? I've got this one coming up. It's called Asambe. Stay tuned and enjoy.

big tune, Besumo with Wonderkol featuring Aruga and Benson on this big jam. You guys, I think this one is really amazing. Am I shocked? Yes, because how did we get to have Wonderkol, Benson and Aruga on the same song? I think this one is super insane, and it's from a new jam called, from the new album called The King Album. This one is Wonderkol's new release, and I think it's really amazing. It also got another song with Wizkid on it, and I think that one is really beautiful. It's called O'Shea, and that's what's going to dive us straight into us talking about, you know, the top five releases of the week. You know, as you all know, Fridays don't go without, you know, us talking some new music, and we've got some amazing songs that has entered the charts today. I think they're super amazing gems, and it's just safe to say that our summer is really going to be amazing. I think we're in safe hands, because just when we thought that songs like Back Outside, Big Bon Bon, you know, Forgiveness were the songs of the summer, Davido, Cash Camille, Loje, Wonderkol, and many more have come out to say, you know what, you guys can't make that conclusion yet, as we've got this amazing list of new releases. I want you guys to come with me, and I'm not alone in the studio. I'm also with my colleague DJ Farati. Woo! Shout out to you, DJ Farati, for giving us that amazing jam called Besumo. I'm going to be getting into, you know, the new releases for today. DJ Farati is going to be joining us as well. Can we have you on the seat, boss?

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Was good, was good, was popping, guys. You know what, guys? I have a little technical issue right here. You're not gonna believe what happened, but then I'm gonna be back. There's no music right now, but I'm gonna give you guys something. Hold on to that. I'll be back.

0: Yep, we're back like we never left. The devil wanted to be funny. He wanted to, you know, break Francis' laptop. But yeah, we're good. We're safe. All right. Alrighty, guys, let's get into what we've got for the new releases today. Yeah, beautiful songs dropped on the chart. I think these ones are really beautiful songs, but we've been able to select our top five as we can't go into all the list of the world, right?
1: Yes, sir.
0: Yep. And Farati is right here to come with me. Farati, you ready?
1: I'm ready. Good evening, guys.
0: So I'm going to be going number one. You're going to be going number two. Is that okay?
1: Yeah.
0: Alrighty, guys. So number one on the list, we've got Davido with a jam, I Know Who I Be, featuring Jazz World and GLCJ. I think that this one is a really beautiful jam. You know, Amapiano vibe. Davido never misses on Amapiano vibe. So we've got the likes of Be There Still, Galorizi. You know, jams back to back. Farati, what do you think about this song?
1: I think it's something that will grow on us very, very quickly. Very, very, very quickly.
0: Right? And the way we heard it, what was our opinion at first?
1: At first, we had to... It's kind of slow. But knowing Davido as the hit maker he is, you just need to give him a little bit of time. If the song doesn't grow on you at first, it will grow on you eventually.
0: And we see that right there with this song. I think it's grown on me already because I can't wait to jam it in the club tonight. I mean, it's Friday, right?
1: Yes, sir.
0: We outside. All right, you want to go with number two now?
1: At number two, we have Bololo, Bololo.
0: Ah.
1: Uncle Cash coming featuring Lololo J.
0: That's some real music right there.
1: A certified club banger. All my DJs, I'm sure they're going to load that song tonight. That song is H-O-T, hot. Hot. We're about to play for you tonight. I'm sure you guys will understand what we're talking about.
0: And when we're talking about hot, we don't mean like just a hot jam like every other hot jam. We're talking about jam of the summer. The moment we heard this song, guys, we were dancing, we were vibing like, what the hell? And Lujet did an amazing job on that song. I think Lujet actually ate up the complete song because that's Cash Cummings vibe on a normal day. But it's like, Lujet...
1: More people would think they paid us for PR. for real.
0: Well, good music is good music, right?
1: Good music.
0: All right, and that's what takes us into number three on the list, which is the album, the King album that I talked about earlier by Wanda Cole. And I think we got a big tune on it, Besumo with Benson and Ruga. And the second one, The first one is actually Wanda Cole O'Shea featuring Wizkid on that album. And I think that one is really insane as well. That's a song that you actually listening to right now. That's what we have under the bed, right, Farati?
1: Yes, sir.
0: Yep. And we think it's a really amazing jam. That's our number three. Then number four, let's go.
1: Number four, we have Magic's and Fola, Juice and Liquor.
0: Have you listened?

0: Beg to Differ, the Tournament of Champions.
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0: The nation's most brilliant young minds gear up for the National Secondary School Debate Tournament. It's the season finale of the I Beg to Differ Secondary Schools Debate Tournament Season 9. 10th of August at 3 p.m. Lagos, Abuja and Port Harcourt will come alive. Champions from Abuja, Port Harcourt and Lagos will go shoulder to shoulder for the crown of the Champion of Champions. 16 secondary schools, 3 daily debates, 4 weeks of intense matchups. Who will be the Champion of Champions of the I Beg to Differ Season 9? The final lap of the journey begins August 10 at 3 p.m. For sponsorship inquiries, email info@nigeriainfo.fm or ibegtodiffer@nigeriainfo.fm. I Beg to Differ, the Tournament of Champions.
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1: The nation's most brilliant young mind gear up for the National Secondary School Debate Tournament. It's the season finale of the I Beg to Differ Secondary Schools Debate Tournament Season 9. 10th of August at 3 p.m. Lagos, Abuja and Port Harcourt will come alive. Champions from Abuja, Port Harcourt and Lagos will go shoulder to shoulder for the crown of the Champion of Champions. 16 secondary schools, 3 daily debates, 4 weeks of intense matchups. Who will be the champion of champions of the I Beg to Differ Season 9? The final lap of the journey begins August 10 at 3 p.m. For sponsorship inquiries, email info@nigeriainfo.ff or ibegtodifer@nigeriainfo.ff. I Beg to Differ, the tournament of champions.
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